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0: 10-4.
1: 10-4, can you copy this call? I'm about to drop you on out of the cab.
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0: Adam King Mary, 60 George on a black Dodge Neon, 2002 year model, last I saw out of Benjamin, advisory insurance, 52.

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1: Go ahead with
0: it. Last name, Adams. First name, Ben.
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0: Date of birth, 1983-07-01. 1983-07-01, white male.

0: 487, Ben Adams out of Benton, 1983-0701, suspended ID only, numbers, parolee, active supervision, yes, search waiver, he's 1052, go with your second one.
1: 10-4, last name Wilkerson, first name Brooks, spelling boy Robert Ocean Ocean, date of birth 2000-0125, female.
0: Forty-seven, Brooke Wilkerson, 2000-0125. She is valid Class D, no endorsements and restrictions. Number, she's 1052.

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1: 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Said that his mother fell, was screaming for help, lives there alone.
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1: Hold on, 7. Larock, I'm out at 115 W. Woods Road. 115 W. Woods, Martville, Arkansas. Well, it's still in Hamburg. I'm 1015 one time for the sheriff's office.
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0: 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I'm 97, copy of 28.
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This show's on a four-door Kia sedan out of Phoenix, Arizona. Shows suspended registration, maybe? Be a Kia K5. It's 1052.

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1: 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What's it displayed on? ACI, she's not giving a return right now.
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Illegal Burn, Sadie Drive and Cyanide Road. 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

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It's going to be illegal burn. Sadie Drive, Cyanide Drive. Someone's burning in the yard. 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

0: 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We'll be out talking to the homeowner.
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1: Tower Arkansas 28, Boy King Nora 83 Paul, BKN 83P. We just went on a gray color. Chrysler 300. We on I-30 westbound, correction I-30 eastbound, just past the 126.

It's a Boy King Nora 83 Paul. For a Chrysler 300. Last of Rodriguez out of Little Rock. Confirmed insurance 1052.

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0: Scooby, 915 Zebra, John X-Ray. Owner out of Benton, last name Bigelow, Jamie Nicole, confirmed insurance, that's 52.
1: Four, 10-4, who's showing? Clear stop.

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0: 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Correction, GMC.
2: Highway 3 Central, I'll have traffic.
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2: 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It's either going to be Young or X-ray. Unable to read it on a red Jeep.

0: 10-4, Young Adam Young, Zebra X Ray comes back on a Honda Civic. What was the other character to try?
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0: 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White female, white.

0: 503, Riley Farrell, out of Bauxite, 2009-1124, intermediate, no traffic, no numbers.
1: Does it come back with confirmed insurance on that 28?
0: On Arkansas, Young Adam Young, Zebra Young, Maroon Jeep.
1: 10-4.
0: 10-4, show's confirmed through shelter.
1: 10-4, thanks, sir.
2: 504 Central.
0: Good.
2: Could you rerun my 28, please?

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1: 10-4, sir.
0: July, correction, June 2027 on that silver GMC, last of AC Verto out of Benton, unconfirmed insurance, that's 10-52.
1: 10-4.

大部分相当于。政府那里。

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0: 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We had to cancel the game due to storms.
1: Roger, I'll get that cleared. 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
1: 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Stand by for a stop location. We're still rolling eastbound downstage. Go to right now.

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1: Curtis Williams, Edward, 1990-1223, returns back 52 out of Bearden, Class C, valid, no endorsements, corrective lenses, restrictions, little traffic, no numbers, 252.
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0: 15507 Holly Drive, 15507 Holly Drive. RP's reporting that there's a vehicle in a driveway with their flashers on.
2: I would have seen that as a challenge.
0: It's been there for approximately 5 minutes. Has not seen anybody get out of the vehicle.
3: 10-4, I'll be there. I'll be there.
0: 10-4, 10-6.
4: 205 Century, I guess you'll be first stop. 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

0: Central at 205-206. The caller's called back by the vehicle's left. It's a silver sports car vehicle.
1: 15 SF.
0: Left going towards Azalea from the address.
1: 10-4, did they have a 28 on that vehicle?
0: That's negative.
1: 10-4. Central, did the caller want contact?
0: Negative. I don't see anything in here about her wanting contact.

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0: At 10-4, there's unknown weapons. 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They're arguing with a juvenile. Sounds verbal only.

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1: Yeah, Arkansas boy Adam Tom 97 boy BAT 97B be displayed on her maroon and colored Kia Sorento. Off of Highway 5 in the parking lot of Stone Concepts.

going to be Boy Adam Tom 97 Boy. Last name Clay Witter. Insurance is confirmed. It's a 52.

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Expires June 2027. Red Chevrolet. Last name of Ray. Insurance confirmed, it's 52.

We have Grasswoods Fire. It's going to be a follow-up from the earlier fire at Cunningham Road and the railroad track. Cunningham Road and the railroad track, this is your second page, talk group 6.

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Expires July 2027. Last name of Roberts. It's a gray Hyundai. Coverage is confirmed. It's 52.

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Fall Timber Ridge Ranch 15000, Highway 298. 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

0: 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Comes back to Everett. 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

0: Your boy Adam Williams, 69 Henry, gray Nissan, last name of Hall, insurance is confirmed, it's 52.
1: Change 419, no further.
0: Ten four.

0: Adam Victor Williams, 6-1 Robert. General Motors Company, gray NC1, last name Alexios. Coverage is confirmed, it's 52.
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0: doing?
1: Highway 67 in Arkansas, South Central Arkansas, boy, Paul, I have a 6'8", Paul, VPI 6'8", P.

Boy Paul out of 6'8", Paul Ford Focus. Last name Doddridge. Insurance is confirmed. It's 52.

0: Charlie, South 28.
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0: Boy George, Sam 06, Adam, BGS 06A.
1: Boy George, Sam 06, Adam on a red Toyota Tacoma, July 27, last of Westerman out of Lonsdale, confirmed insurance 52. You advise nothing further.
2: 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Y'all have a good night.
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0: Roger, I'm putting you on Mac 1, Mac 01. 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
0: Route 6. I believe they're on scene. 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They are at a landing on the interstate. Traffic's flowing both ways currently. 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
1: Go ahead for Survival Flight 6.
0: Okay, what's your ETA at this point?
1: Show in 2 minutes.
0: We have the westbound lane shut down just east of where the accident scene is. So you can land in the east westbound lanes. I do not see any power lines or anything any close. You might want to circle once or twice.

0: Survival I-6. 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
1: 10-4, we're looking for it. 10-4, we see it.
0: And stay in front of the nose of this 18-wheeler in between the police car.
1: 10-4.
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0: 49 Prairie County on my phone. Can you check with the units on scene and see if the helicopter is on the 207 or the 205 side? We're coming westbound and we don't want to run into it.
1: Survival Hunt 6 here. We are sitting in the westbound lane, sir. Westbound lane.
0: Do you know if you're closer to the 207 or the 205?
1: 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Just about 100 yards from the traffic stuff.
0: Thank you.

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Adam, King, Mary, 89, Boy, Cadillac SRS, last name Tun, insurance is confirmed, it's 52.

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0: This information, I've got an unknown emergency at 6882 Highway 67. What are you doing?
1: 47 Central, clear stop, I'll be en route.
0: 10-4, say clear stop. 6882 Highway 67, caller's hard to understand. We think he's having possible medical emergency. 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
2: Unknown problem, unknown emergency, 6882 Highway 67, hold back for security, talk group 6, first stage.

0: 47.
1: 47, right. 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

Pastel Rescue. Unknown emergency, 6882, Highway 67. Unknown emergency, 6882, Highway 67. Talk Group 6, second page, hold back for scene security.

0: there's a 6882 for a mailbox, but there's no house here.
1: Let me see if I can get a housing description.
2: He's not under
1: state. Looks like it's a double wide beige mobile house, is what NDS says it is.
0: Okay, so I found the mailbox. I'm just not finding a house there. It's just a field.
1: 10-4. We're still public service trying to see what we can do.

0: 47.
1: 47, go ahead.
0: When he advised his name is a Robert Kennard, King Ida, nor Adam Robert David. Does that name ring a bell? Do you know anything about that name?
1: Negative 6882. It's an empty lot. I just walked it.
0: 10-4.

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1: Adam 88, I'm in the area with him.
2: 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Central 487.
0: Go ahead.
2: I'm public service with the health center now. They're advising he's a resident there at Willow Court.

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1: I'll pick you up at 2.
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3: 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Y'all have a good night. 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
1: I believe he's going to be a resident of the health center at Willow Court in the nursing home side of it.
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1: Yeah, with Memphis 28-201, boy, Sam, Nora, Mary. 201, boy, Sam, Nora, Mary. Be displayed on a gray and color F-150. Be I-30 eastbound, just past the 126.
2: What state was that 28 out of?
1: Tennessee 28-201, boy, Sam, Nora, Mary.
2: It's 52 on a gray Ford.

0: 205 Central. What was the return on that Tennessee 28?
1: Comes back on a gray Ford. Looks like F-150 out of Williamson, Tennessee. Unconfirmed entrance.

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0: Highway 67 in the Highway Department of Arkansas, Boy King Victor, 73 Boy, BKV 73B.

0: 7, you're not Boy King Victor, 7-6 Boy.
1: Boy King Victor, 7-3 Boy. Boy King Victor, 7-3 B.
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0: successfully.
1: Ten nine, you're right, he has a scram on rainbow. 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

Adam, Tom King, 2-6 Paul, ATK, 2-6 P. We just played on a silver and color Sonata. We'll be off of Stagecoach in the parking lot over here.

Tom King, 2-6 boy, Dodge Nitro, last name Dobsha. Coverage is, insurance coverage is unconfirmed. It's 52.

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1: 178.
0: 10-6, 30 westbound at the 97 exit with multiple CMVs on the ramp.
1: 10-4, 643.

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1: 179.
0: Traffic stop. I'm at the Dixon Road and 530 at the Gore on the northbound get on ramp here. I have a Quality Trucking, no 28 on the rear.
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1: 10-6 at the Social Hill Rest Area on the westbound side.
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0: 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Stafford has been notified.

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0: 440 East, Quimby, right before the 10. I'm going to be out of Arkansas 28, Boy Henry, 025 District.
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1: 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Jeremiah Long is suspended, Class D, pass traffic. Trying to be possibly 53 out of Monticello for FTA speeding. Plan to be outside of extraditions. Coming to Drew County only.

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0: Right, Battalion 1, Engine 1, Box 21-2, accident with injury, 30 eastbound, 125 mile marker, fire ground 1 assignment.
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1: Copy, Engine 1 showing you route to the Evergreen Living Center, 6907 Highway 5 North for convulsions. Me, a 36-year-old male having seizures at the nurse station. Pafford has been notified.
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0: 8 a.m.

for the District 1 units. For units that just checked 10A, to be advised that the net is currently direct to 671's traffic. Repeating, the net is currently direct to 671's traffic. Little Rock Central is clear at 801.

0: 180192, where did you go to?
1: We're headed over here on the interstate side of 440.
0: Okay, 10-4.
2: To all units, just out on 440. Information only. One track that led was leading to the on ramp. Then the 440 eastbound exit 10 ramp is where the track led to.
0: 10-4.
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1: Mm-hmm.

0: 这种办法是。
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0: Ma'am, I've got a name and number. She just wanted to see if her grandson's accident report is ready for pickup yet.
1: Can four, go ahead with it.
0: Her name's me, Robin Graham. Robin Graham, 501-944-0610. 944-0610. It's going to be in reference to her grandson, Jalen Lewis. There was an accident in front of the depot on August 13th.
1: 10-4. I'll be public service.
0: Recalling the Fayetteville office.

0: Recalling the Russellville office. Nothing heard. Baxter County.
1: Baxter County, read you loud and clear.
0: Good morning, Baxter County. I copy you loud and clear. Benton County, Rogers.
1: Good morning. This is Benton County, Rogers. I read you loud and clear.
0: Good morning, Benton County, Rogers. I copy you loud and clear. Benton County, Siloam Springs. Recalling Benton County, Siloam Springs.
2: Good morning, this is Boone County.
0: Good morning, Boone County. I copy you loud and clear. Carroll County. Recalling Carroll County. Nothing heard. Conway County.
3: Good morning, this is Coleman County. We copy you loud and clear.
0: Good morning, Conway County. I copy you loud and clear. Crawford County. Recalling Crawford County. Nothing heard. Franklin County.
4: Franklin County, read you loud and clear.
0: Good morning, Franklin County. I copy you loud and clear. Johnson County.
5: Good morning, State Hill. This is Johnson County. We hear you loud and clear.
0: Good morning, Johnson County. I copy you loud and clear. Logan County, Boonville.
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0: Good morning, Logan County, Boonville. I copy you loud and clear. Logan County, Paris.
7: This is Logan County, Paris. Read you loud and clear.
0: Good morning, Logan County, Paris. I copy you loud and clear. Madison County. Recalling Madison County. Nothing heard. Stand by.
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0: morning, Madison County.
1: I'm checking in.
0: Madison County, I copy you loud and clear. Good morning, Marion County. I copy you loud and clear. Newton County. Recalling Newton County. Nothing heard, Perry County.
1: Perry County, read you loud and clear.
0: Good morning, Perry County. I copy you loud and clear. Polk County.

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1: Good morning, Benton County Asylum Springs. I copy you loud and clear. Recalling Polk County.
2: Good morning, State Health. This is Polk County. We read you loud and clear.
1: Good morning, I copy you loud and Scott County.
2: This is Scott County. We read you loud and clear.

0: about that, folks. Sebastian County. Recalling Sebastian County. Nothing heard. Springdale Outreach. 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
1: Springdale, read you loud and clear.
0: Good morning, Springdale. I copied you loud and clear. Van Buren County.
2: Green County, read you loud and clear.
0: Good morning, Van Buren County. I copy you loud and clear. Washington County. Recalling Washington County. Nothing heard. Yell County, Danville.
3: Good morning, Stay Hill. This is Yell
0: Danville. Good morning, Yell County, Danville. I copy you loud and clear. Yell County, Dardanelle.

0: Yale County, Dardanelle. Nothing heard. 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
0: Good morning, Carroll County. I copy you loud and clear. 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
0: Good morning, Northwest CDNS. I copy you loud and clear. Any other stations? The Arkansas Department of Health concluding the Northwest Region AWIN radio check. 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Stay safe. Arkansas State Health is clear at 0839.

0: Good morning, State Office. This is Washington County calling in for a radio check. How do you read me?
1: Good morning, Washington County. State Health copies you loud and clear. How mean?
0: I copy you loud and clear. Have a great day.
1: Thank you, Washington County. You have a great day as well. State Health clear 0840.

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1: Go ahead, sir.
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1: Stone County, Sunnell copies you loud and clear. How may?
0: Copy you loud and clear. Thank you.
1: Thanks. Stone County, have a good day. Sunnell clear 0856.
2: 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But I'll tell you what that full up.
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2: Movie 10-6, motorist assist. 30 westbound at the exit. Going to be out with Arkansas. Paul Tom, 246-373.
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0: now the Clinton Bridge. 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
0: Ask him if he has a key for the beer. Don't believe the side beside it, don't make it up on the bridge.
1: Negative, we don't.
0: Side by side won't make it up on the bridge then. I believe it's going to be a little too wide.
1: Talk to Wesley, see if we can come up from the North Little Rock side.
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1: That's affirmative.
0: But we still will be en route with that shortly.
1: Thank you.

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0: central to it.
1: Go ahead.
0: Do you think a known number for a disturbance already occurred? It occurred at 15356 Connie Street between a Jimmy Sparkson and a Nevaeh Brewer. It said she's currently at her mother's house, 119 Mattingly Lane in Hot Springs. She had to run out the house to the neighbor's house to call her mother to come pick her up. He wouldn't give her her phone, and he choked her. Said she's going to come down to the PD later to show you all the injuries, but she wants to talk to an officer now. Said it also occurred at an address in Benton. I'm going to have them call her when y'all get done.
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0: It's going to be 501-519-0172. 519-0172. It's going to be her mother's phone number. Her name's the Britton Brewer.
2: 10-4.
3: 200-208.
1: Go ahead.
3: You talk to her. She verifies that he choked her and the injuries happened in our city. We'll have Hot Springs go verify the injury, and we'll go from there. Just let me know.
2: 10-4.

0: direction. So what were the numerics on Connie?
1: Divorce and 14.

0: 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She doesn't know if he's still there or not.
1: She's male or black male?
0: Okay, well, let me see if I can find a return.

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0: 10-4, 10-21.
2: Yeah, well, we just had him, so he's going to be a white male.
1: 10-4 white male, 946-472-722. 946-472-722.
2: 10-4, we're adding him into the call now.

0: Mims and Andy, we need that jump off for the boat.
1: Yeah. Or the Zodiac. Okay, John's got it. He can bring it to you in the War Eagle.

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0: 10-4, she was requesting.
1: Yeah, we'll have him caller now.

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1: 10-8 courthouse.

0: All right, Chester's out and heading in.
1: Can someone drop a pin of, like, the Google Map overlay vehicles parked or take a picture of the parking lot?
0: Yeah, give it a second.

0: Everybody copy?
1: Yep.
0: Okay, row 9, which is going to be in front of the garden center. It's going to be about 3 parking spots south of like the mulch and soil and so forth. Parked out a white box truck. Car is going to be facing the west with the trunk facing the east. We're set up on both sides of it. Anybody else have any or need any more further description, just let me know.
1: Yeah, I think that's me. Nelson also put a map thing in the group, so we should be good.
0: Copy. I'll let y'all know when everything's en route, or when the target's going to be en route.
1: I'm going to turn on the camera on the inside of the vehicle.

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It's my chance. Anybody drove by and looked at us and confirmed our lights are off. They're kind of difficult to get off on this vehicle. You got to hit the parking brakes of the vehicle off, restart it. 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

0: in a position to see you, I can drive down the main road and probably see it.
1: Yeah, Chris, I can see you, but I can't see you're facing south to it, so I can't see that if your lights are on or not.
0: I'll go look.
2: Do you mind making that service road loop, circling back around, coming back in the parking lot to go back to the office? But I just want to confirm they're on.
0: Are you parked in a different spot than where you were earlier when I mentioned it?
2: Yeah, we're parked in the same aisle, but we're actually facing the road. There's a little silver SUV to your left that we're parked here like we're carpooling with somebody else, got a shade over our window.

0: 49 dispatch, you want me to get this prime vehicle over here in the west lot to go where they're supposed to go?
1: 10-4.

0: Dispatch to 49, can I get you to go back to the loading dock area and have him park straight so in case someone else comes up?
1: 10-4.

from me? Was that it? I just pulled in and went north toward the automotive section. North blue or black passenger car that was out where Brumfield's sitting, and then where the automotive is now. Just, it's not in a parking spot, but it's just stopped in the middle of the lot. Brumfield will be out your passenger door, kind of just slow rolling through the parking lot. Copy.

0: 208. Go ahead. 208, I got a name and number for some information.
1: You can go ahead with 88.
0: Yeah, well, it's going to be a Bradley Allen, 501-559-6316, 559-6316. Bussy's having problems with a subject that keeps knocking on his door and running away. He's wanting to know if it's legal for him to defend himself or scare him off with a firearm.
1: That's 30832.
2: 30832. Hey, the War Eagle doesn't have a radio in it. Can you make sure and come pick up some body over here where they dropped us off earlier? I don't know where I dropped me off. You're going to pick up two people.
3: Okay.

0: Challenger or the Infiniti?
1: Challenger. He's walking back to his vehicle now. Just close the trunk on the Infiniti. He's getting back in the driver's seat.

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1: Go ahead.
0: Coordinate, I need to pick up two people off of River Rescue 2. Either the Zodiac or the White Oaks.
1: Two personnel in the War Eagle, right?
0: Yeah, the War Eagle needs to go to the bank to pick up two personnel. And either the Edge Boat or the Zodiac will need to come pick up two off of River Rescue 2.
1: Copy. I'll send the Zodiac that way.
2: River Rescue 2 Command, we have three patients on River Rescue 2. Three patients.
0: Copy that. Just stand by a minute. I've got too many people in boats.
2: Yeah, we can take two.
0: Are y'all coordinating between the Zodiac and me on the spoof?

0: 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You can play a song, Moultrie.
1: Anybody that lives on the...
2: Copy, a missing person, Lolo, out of Barrant. Additionally, you know, it's been a lookout for an 18-year-old white female, Brianna Dugan, 2007-10-19. Last seen wearing gray Nike shirt, black shorts, and tie-dye Crocs. Left home last night around 9:30 p.m. Has not been heard from since. Her mother advised her location shows her to possibly be in Little Rock on University Avenue as of last night. Possibly with a black male of Brett Corbalis, 2007-7-27. It's located south, notified Bryant PD. Central Clear.
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2: I didn't even know how long that's been there.

0: 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Fine.
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0: The only thing that's kind of stuck out was a Kia Forte. Kind of blew his cover, I guess, some of the guys are talking about, but I don't see it anymore.

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0: 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Gave him directions to dispatch. He needs to pick up an application. Just make sure he makes it.
1: 10-4.

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0: Zero Fox, Park Shore, Edmonds Field, 5 minute flight, Wilson, 245, thank you.
1: 1-4, 5 minutes, 245.

Bobby, and you're on Johnny and Rats at 22660 North Country Way State. Lot 40, where a sick person has been missing while unable to get up. She feels weak. Effort has been notified.

0: Nah, we're fixing to depart just kind of soon. He gets outside.
1: So, yeah, good.
2: They've got one coming down to rappel. I want you to receive them.
3: I've got the picture people in the light boat. You want to do it in the edge so they can get a good picture? We're right on the bridge.
2: That's fine. So the War Eagle's going to pick up, or Edge Boat's going to pick up patient.
1: That's affirmative. We're coming over the rope right now.

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2: Hey, Miss, I have about a minute ETA.
3: Engine 1 copy, minute ETA.

0: 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I'll let them know.
1: I got his three personnel headed back on the side-by-side to the marina. They'll meet you at the marina. 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
0: Copy. 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Are they coming down the walking trail?

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1: We're 97 at Little Rock Fed. 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

0: 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It's going to be 30859. That's 30859.
1: Ten four.

0: That was that. Wittenberg, side by side.
1: I don't think they have a side by side, Wittenberg.
0: That's firm. The call got canceled, so River Rescue 2 is back in play.
1: Copy that. Thank you, sir.

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1: River Rescue 2, EM88.
2: Go ahead.
1: You see me up here waving. 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I want you to receive this patient right here on your left side.
2: That's terminus.

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1: Come on up to the bridge. You're going to see the patient as you're coming up on the right side. You got a blue jug as his patient.

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0: 911?
1: Traffic stop. I-57, southbound at the 16. Bound Arkansas, Texas. Boy George Tom, 19 George.
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0: 691.
1: Got a 51 by number, whenever you're ready, out of Arkansas. 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
0: Okay, can you get that to me one more time?
1: 940-8465. My box. Little Rock.
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0: I'm Maya John. Showing a class ID. Angela is descended. She's going to be 53. She is going to be 53. It's going to be out of Independence County in Batesville. Contempt of court, dangerous drugs, ready to pay fines, $780 cash, independent stuff only, and the traffic.
1: Ten four. I'll be 10-6 for a little bit.

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0: 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I'm going to be out with Tennessee at 792-429 Tom.
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1: 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I'll let you know when I'm 1097.
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1: That's affirmative. 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We'll need to make sure that we do an inventory of the personal flotation devices.
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0: North Little Rock or Little Rock?
1: Little Rock side. Little Rock side.
0: Copy. I'll send a word on that way.

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1: 671.
0: 30 eastbound, 116 exit, Texas 28, 264, Boyd 214.
1: And Boyd 1244.
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0: All right, does everybody look around? 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
0: I'm going to be on Highway 229 and Greg with Arkansas. Adam, Ida, Sam, 79 King, AIS, 79K, be displayed on a white Acadia.

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2: 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We're coming up with a big white boat.

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3: 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It's Lake County Cruise Line.

0: 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That's the 30.
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1: Travis, 57 southbound, 5. I'll be out with Missouri Tags, 2 Paul at work, Mary 33.
0: 4-1308.

0: I've got him 30 east at the 116.
1: So we got any units close to him?
0: Negative, we do not. I'm trying to call his 88 at this time.
1: What's his point?
0: He is going to be 30 eastbound at the 116.
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2: 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I'm passing the 134. 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
0: 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I didn't get an endless return for it.
1: 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It's 174, Larry. Can you show me 1098?
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1: Traffic is going to be 40. I'm eastbound, just about the 157, main 28 is 38302-53106 on inspection.
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1: Hey.
0: 10-4. I'm starting to get my endless returns now on that. It's coming back not on file. I've got Missouri 2, Paul, Edward, Mary, 3-3. What's it on?
3: On a Dodge Ram pickup, white in color.
0: And for, I've ran it passenger vehicle of the year of 2026 and 2027. I'm not getting nothing back. I can run that VIN if you need me to.

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0: 1 Charles 6, Sam Robert Frank Mary, Tom 3, Paul Nora, 524-723, out of Missouri.
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0: 691. It's only given me a partial return on the registration. I ran it through Genesis. It does show to be on a 2023 Ram 1500 pickup. The registration shows that it expired in 2025. August of 2025 expired to a Custom Truck Equipment LLC. It does display the tag of 2 Paul Edward Mary 33. It is 1052.
1: 10-4. What was that month of 2025? It was expired.
0: Yeah, 10-4. It's probably why we weren't getting a return for it, because it's the year of 2025. It expired August the 31st, 2025.
1: 10-4, thank you. I'll be 10-6 for a little bit.
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0: Dias, no Flash, cara, porra.
1: Say more, say about just one, I'll get it for you. Six, 9-1, you ready to coffee?
0: Ready.
1: Airborne, they're advising September the 29th. September the 29th. Hours, Pulaski County. Good copy.
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2: 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Last name is going to be Deller. David Edward Lincoln Lincoln. Edward Robert. First name Daniel. Common spelling. Date of birth is going to be 1970. 1030, white male.
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3: Daniel Deller, suspended ID only. Numbers. 53 out of Swain County, contempt, third medical littering, state level firm.
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0: 22 for Joseph Marquez Patterson. He does should have a valid Class A Adam and expires 2/2027. He is medically certified until November of 2026. I do not see any endorsements to show Paul.
1: It's on inspection.
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1: 671.
0: 30 westbound, just past Social Hill Rest Area, going out of Tennessee, Union 809-227.
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2: Building officers, if you can, one of you next, closest to the basement vending machines, there's a door that's open that needs to be secured across from the vending machine area.
3: Copy. 46-28, I'm right here at the Big Mac 5th floor entrance. I can head down there and check it.
4: That's alright. I'm almost there now, sir.
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0: 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I'll be at the first floor, Big Mac Trophy.
1: On inspection with the driver.
2: So far, 1353. One, 7, 9.
1: 10, 7.
2: 1354.

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1: 671.
0: Texas 28, X-ray Victor Tom, 2488, going to be 30 westbound, right before the 78 exit.
1: 1354.

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0: 188.
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0: 10-4, 1359. 188, are you out there with chicken truck?
2: Negative. We're just making an appearance.
0: 10-4, thank you. I just need to know how to log it.

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1: Okay.
0: Yeah, what were you though?

0: 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Thunder Rock traffic.
1: 683.
0: I'm going to be 40 eastbound 175. I'm going to be out of California 4, Paul Charles 2706. Can I get a return on that 28, please?
1: Yeah, it's important. Stand by just a second. I'll run it. It's going to be on a 2016 Hyundai. It shows it's expired August of 2025. August of 2025 expired to a Sunset Pacific Transportation. It's 1052.
0: 10-4, thank you. We'll be here just at the 175 exit.
1: I do apologize, sir. For whatever reason, it gave me a double return on that. It looks like they did re-register that, and it's good until 2030. It just gave both returns for some reason.
0: All right, you guys, it's, the registration is good. It's good until 2030.
1: 10-4, sir. That is correct. It just gave me a double registration return, but both of the VINs match.

0: Bronx Central, unit 177, Tivity status.
1: I'm 1050, 10-6 inspection. I'm going to be taking this driver down to the Dollar General beside the side road beside Dollar General here in North Little Rock.
0: 10-4, I'm going to put you left scene. Let me know when you get on scene, please.

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1: 683.
0: 4 eastbound, 178. I'm going to be out with Florida. I believe this way it's going to be 88 Frank Young, Frank King.
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0: We're complete with MAC 7. We appreciate it. Thank you.
1: And 4 will clear you out there. Thank you very much.

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One heart problems at Gassies 6101 Highway 5 North. 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
0: A girl on TikTok must have been a pass out. 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
1: 172.
0: Traffic 440. It's going to be westbound. We've taken exit number 5, Tennessee 28, 634. 634, 10-6 out on inspection.
1: 10-4, you did advise taking exit 9. I had some background.
0: Exit 5, 440 West.
1: Copy, exit 5. Thank you, sir. 1426.

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0: I need a return on a 28.
1: Go ahead.
0: Tennessee. I'm going to need the VIN when you get that back, the year and the make. And that number is William 71 Henry Young. Also, when you get an opportunity, Pennsylvania by number, sir. And that number is 350-1958.
1: 10-4, standby.

0: Central to Unit 172. I have that VIN for the Tennessee 28 when you're ready.
1: Ready, sir.
0: Hello. 172, can you 10-9? I can't make you out.
1: I'm ready. It's traffic.
0: 10-4, that VIN's going to be 3, Adam, King, John, Henry, Henry, David, Robert, 8, Mary, Sam, Mary, Zebra, 3500. Zero. 10-4, standby while I get your 51 ready.

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1: Jafar, I need to hear on that first liner, please.
0: The year will be 2021.
1: 10-4, thank you.
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0: 683, what are up? You would advise the vehicle is drivable.
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1: 188.
0: I-30 eastbound, about the 102. I'm going to be out with a black conventional flatbed. It's going to be Illinois trailer. 4077 Sam Thompson.

0: 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Sorry for that delay. Be advised, J-Hook is en route.
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Rat Fire is delayed at 2302 County Line Road. 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

0: 26. By the Sonic on 67, we have a large black cow. 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

46. 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

District 1, we have a CMV involved incident. It's going to be Pulaski County, 30 westbound, 129 mile marker. Center lane is going to be closed due to a stalled CMV. Not being requested. Little Rock Central Clear, 1713.

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1: It's going to be Arkansas 818, Union Ocean Boy, 818 UOB on a white Chevy Malibu.
0: Tipple returns on a 2016 white Chevy Malibu, March of 27 to a Douglas Bates out of Hot Springs National Park. Confirmed entrance.
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0: Boy Sam, 5-6 Union, Boy Sam, 5-6 Union. It's going to be a white Subaru Crosstrek, be it Lindsay and Brooklyn.

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0: 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County should be almost there. Said neighbor across the street was yelling and trying to cause a disturbance.
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1: Copy, Engine 1, got you around. It's going to be at 4000 Highway 5 North, 4000 Highway 5 North. Should be the Nori's sushi place in the park business complex. It's going to be a 42-year-old male, awake and breathing, having chest pains.

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0: 202 traffic. Stagecoach just inside Pulaski with Arkansas Boy Henry Young, 61 Henry. Boy Henry Young, 61 Henry.
1: September 26, 7-12 Nissan Altima. Altima, maroon in color. Unbitten and furniture, it's 52.
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3: Rock Central District 1 unit, stand by for a scene involved incident. Rock Central D1 units, we have a CMV involved incident. Going to be Saline County, 30 eastbound, the 108 mile marker. Left shoulder is going to be closed due to a multi-vehicle incident involving a CMV. Not being requested this time. For Rock Central, clear 1847.
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